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6: weather. Cloudy with a chance of showers this evening and overnight. Local rainfall amounts of 10 to 15 millimeters and a risk of a thunderstorm. Wind gusting up to 50 kilometers an hour with a low of 12. And on Thursday, a break in showers in the morning, then a chance of more showers and a risk of a thunderstorm as well. Local rainfall amounts of 5 to 10 millimeters and wind gusting up to 70 kilometers an hour. A high of 19. 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
5: Weather. Cloudy with a chance of showers this evening and overnight. Local rainfall amounts of 10 to 15 millimeters and a risk of a thunderstorm. Wind gusting up to 50 kilometers an hour with a low of 12. And on Thursday, a break in showers in the morning, then a chance of more showers and a risk of a thunderstorm as well. Local rainfall amounts of 5 to 10 millimeters and wind gusting up to 70 kilometers an hour. A high of 19.
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0: weather.
1: Cloudy with a chance of showers this evening and overnight. Local rainfall amounts of 10 to 15 millimeters and a risk of a thunderstorm. Wind gusting up to 50 kilometers an hour with a low of 12. And on Thursday, a break in showers in the morning, then a chance of more showers and a risk of a thunderstorm as well. Local rainfall amounts of 5 to 10 millimeters and wind gusting up to 70 kilometers an hour. A high of 19.

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7: Moose weather.
8: Cloudy with a chance of showers this evening and overnight. Local rainfall amounts of 10 to 15 millimeters and a risk of a thunderstorm. Wind gusting up to 50 kilometers an hour with a low of 12. And on Thursday, a break in showers in the morning, then a chance of more showers and a risk of a thunderstorm as well. Local rainfall amounts of 5 to 10 millimeters and wind gusting up to 70 kilometers an hour. A high of 19.
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6: Moose weather.

Cloudy with a chance of showers this evening and overnight. Local rainfall amounts of 10 to 15 millimeters and a risk of a thunderstorm. Wind gusting up to 50 kilometers an hour with a low of 12. And on Thursday, a break in showers in the morning, then a chance of more showers and a risk of a thunderstorm as well. Local rainfall amounts of 5 to 10 millimeters and wind gusting up to 70 kilometers an hour. A high of 19.

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4: Moose weather. Cloudy with a chance of showers this evening and overnight. Local rainfall amounts of 10 to 15 millimeters and a risk of a thunderstorm. Wind gusting up to 50 kilometers an hour with a low of 12. And on Thursday, a break in showers in the morning, then a chance of more showers and a risk of a thunderstorm as well. Local rainfall amounts of 5 to 10 millimeters and wind gusting up to 70 kilometers an hour. A high of 19.
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4: Moose weather. Cloudy with a chance of showers this evening and overnight. Local rainfall amounts of 10 to 15 millimeters and a risk of a thunderstorm. Wind gusting up to 50 kilometers an hour with a low of 12. And on Thursday, a break in showers in the morning, then a chance of more showers and a risk of a thunderstorm as well. Local rainfall amounts of 5 to 10 millimeters and wind gusting up to 70 kilometers an hour. A high of 19.
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1: News weather. Cloudy with a chance of showers this evening and overnight. Local rainfall amounts of 10 to 15 millimeters and a risk of a thunderstorm. Wind gusting up to 50 kilometers an hour with a low of 12. And on Thursday, a break in showers in the morning, then a chance of more showers and a risk of a thunderstorm as well. Local rainfall amounts of 5 to 10 millimeters and wind gusting up to 70 kilometers an hour. A high of 19.
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4: Moose weather.
5: Showers and a risk of a thunderstorm with local rainfall amounts of 10 to 15 millimeters. Wind gusting up to 50 kilometers an hour and a low of 12. And on Thursday, a break in showers in the morning, then a chance of more showers and a risk of a thunderstorm as well. Local rainfall amounts of 5 to 10 millimeters and wind gusting up to 70 kilometers an hour. A high of 19.
4: The Moose.

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2: News weather. Showers and a risk of a thunderstorm with local rainfall amounts of 10 to 15 millimeters. Wind gusting up to 50 kilometers an hour and a low of 12. And on Thursday, a break in showers in the morning, then a chance of more showers and a risk of a thunderstorm as well. Local rainfall amounts of 5 to 10 millimeters and wind gusting up to 70 kilometers an hour. A high of 19.
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6: Moose weather. Showers and a risk of a thunderstorm with local rainfall amounts of 10 to 15 millimeters. Wind gusting up to 50 kilometers an hour and a low of 12. And on Thursday, a break in showers in the morning, then a chance of more showers and a risk of a thunderstorm as well. Local rainfall amounts of 5 to 10 millimeters and wind gusting up to 70 kilometers an hour. A high of 19.
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2: Moose weather. Showers and a risk of a thunderstorm with local rainfall amounts of 10 to 15 millimeters. Wind gusting up to 50 kilometers an hour and a low of 12. And on Thursday, a break in showers in the morning, then a chance of more showers and a risk of a thunderstorm as well. Local rainfall amounts of 5 to 10 millimeters and wind gusting up to 70 kilometers an hour. A high of 19.
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4: Moose weather.
5: Showers and a risk of a thunderstorm with local rainfall amounts of 10 to 15 millimeters. Wind gusting up to 50 kilometers an hour and a low of 12. And on Thursday, a break in showers in the morning, then a chance of more showers and a risk of a thunderstorm as well. Local rainfall amounts of 5 to 10 millimeters and wind gusting up to 70 kilometers an hour. A high of 19.

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0: showers and a risk of a thunderstorm with local rainfall amounts of 10 to 15 millimeters, wind gusting up to 50 kilometers an hour and a low of 12. And on Thursday, a break in showers in the morning, then a chance of more showers and a risk of a thunderstorm as well. Local rainfall amounts of 5 to 10 millimeters and wind gusting up to 70 kilometers an hour, a high of 19.
1: The Moose.

0: weather. Showers and a risk of a thunderstorm with local rainfall amounts of 10 to 15 millimeters. Wind gusting up to 50 kilometers an hour and a low of 12. And on Thursday, a break in showers in the morning, then a chance of more showers and a risk of a thunderstorm as well. Local rainfall amounts of 5 to 10 millimeters and wind gusting up to 70 kilometers an hour. A high of 19.
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0: showers and a risk of a thunderstorm with local rainfall amounts of 10 to 15 millimeters, wind gusting up to 50 kilometers an hour and a low of 12. And on Thursday, a break in showers in the morning, then a chance of more showers and a risk of a thunderstorm as well. Local rainfall amounts of 5 to 10 millimeters and wind gusting up to 70 kilometers an hour, a high of 19.
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7: Moose weather. Showers and a risk of a thunderstorm with local rainfall amounts of 10 to 15 millimeters. Wind gusting up to 50 kilometers an hour and a low of 12. And on Thursday, a break in showers in the morning, then a chance of more showers and a risk of a thunderstorm as well. Local rainfall amounts of 5 to 10 millimeters and wind gusting up to 70 kilometers an hour. A high of 19.
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2: Moose weather. Showers and a risk of a thunderstorm with local rainfall amounts of 10 to 15 millimeters. Wind gusting up to 50 kilometers an hour and a low of 12. And on Thursday, a break in showers in the morning, then a chance of more showers and a risk of a thunderstorm as well. Local rainfall amounts of 5 to 10 millimeters and wind gusting up to 70 kilometers an hour. A high of 19. Moose.

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3: Showers and a risk of a thunderstorm with local rainfall amounts of 10 to 15 millimeters. Wind gusting up to 50 kilometers an hour and a low of 12. And on Thursday, a break in showers in the morning, then a chance of more showers and a risk of a thunderstorm as well. Local rainfall amounts of 5 to 10 millimeters and wind gusting up to 70 kilometers an hour. A high of 19.
4: The Moose.

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2: Moose weather. Showers and a risk of a thunderstorm with local rainfall amounts of 10 to 15 millimeters. Wind gusting up to 50 kilometers an hour and a low of 12. And on Thursday, a break in showers in the morning, then a chance of more showers and a risk of a thunderstorm as well. Local rainfall amounts of 5 to 10 millimeters and wind gusting up to 70 kilometers an hour. A high of 19.
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1: Good morning. I'm Julia DeJong. Marmara and Lake Council voted Tuesday to appoint a replacement for Jane Lakatos, who dramatically resigned her council seat during a June 2nd council meeting. The municipality's clerk will contact the five residents who ran unsuccessfully in the 2022 election, starting with leading vote-getter Jason Carman. Mayor Jan O'Neill said she expects an announcement soon.
2: We want to fill the position, you know, as quickly as we can. So she will start with the results from the 22 election and go down the list until somebody agrees.
1: Lakatos read a statement at the meeting before leaving her seat and the room while other council members and staff looked on. She said she remains committed to the community, and with an election this fall, she urged every resident to ask candidates one question.
3: Will you uphold the rules, even when it is difficult? That answer matters more than any campaign promise. Your voice, your vote are the most powerful tools you have.
1: Lakatos did say she was not able to continue in a role where she witnessed due process set aside, undermining the integrity of local government. The Music in the Park series in Barry's Bay begins June 26th with a performance by Christian Whalen. Whalen says after serving in the military for 28 years, he's now settled in Petawawa and is pursuing music more formally, though he's been playing guitar and singing for more than 40 years. He's been all over the world during his time with the military and while pursuing musical opportunities, but the Ottawa Valley has always drawn him back. The Barry's Bay area was home for Whalen and his wife at one point, and he's looking forward to returning to the community for his performance. Whalen performs his own original work in a style he says is referred to as modern percussive finger style.
4: What that entails is utilizing the guitar to play all parts of the song simultaneously. So I would play the percussion, the bass line, and the accompanying rhythm line and or melody line while singing at the same time.
1: Whalen has produced one album you can listen to on Bandcamp, with another album currently in the works. His website is whalenguitar.com. Ottawa says over 80 targeted changes to the criminal code on bail and sentencing are now law. Bill C-14, the Bail and Sentencing Reform Act, received royal assent on Monday. The federal government says sweeping reforms make bail laws stricter for violent and organized crime, home invasion, car theft, and human trafficking. There are also tougher sentencing laws, meaning people convicted of serious crimes like violent auto theft and break and enter, extortion, and arson may spend more time in prison. The changes will come into force after 30 days. Be the first to know. Sign up for news alerts at mybancroftnow.com.
5: Moose Sports. The Toronto Blue Jays beat the Boston Red Sox 3-0 last night, just hours after the Jays placed scheduled starter Max Scherzer on the injured list. Seven Toronto pitchers combined for the shutout as Toronto goes for the series sweep this afternoon.
6: Moose weather.
5: Windy today, showers with risk of a thunderstorm, a high of 18. Tonight, cloudy with a chance of showers, a low of 12. Tomorrow, cloudy, 60% chance of showers in the afternoon with the risk of a thunderstorm, a high of 18. A mix of sun and cloud for Saturday with a chance of showers, a high of 20. And a mix of sun and cloud for Sunday with a high of 23.
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That was Freedom, George Michael. Good morning. It's Michelle at the Moose back with you for a rainy day ahead of us. Now, the weather has just been, so weird this week. Each day had some sort of chance of showers, but it doesn't seem like most of them hit. Today looks like it's going to be that big rain day. Congrats to anybody who gets to have a rain day with the day off work. But the rest of us are out here, and it's quite dark on days like this. It's always so confusing to the body and brain when you wake up and it's so much darker than it normally is at this time. But either way, we'll get it through it together, and with the helps of some good music, that should help as well. It's Without Me, Halsey, on Bancroft's biggest variety, 97.7 Moose FM.

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2: News weather. Windy today, showers with risk of a thunderstorm, a high of 18. Tonight, cloudy with a chance of showers, a low of 12. Tomorrow, cloudy, 60% chance of showers in the afternoon with the risk of a thunderstorm, a high of 18. A mix of sun and cloud for Saturday with a chance of showers, a high of 20. And a mix of sun and cloud for Sunday with a high of 23. 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
1: Good morning. I'm Julia DeJong. Marmara and Lake Council voted Tuesday to appoint a replacement for Jane Lakatos, who dramatically resigned her council seat during a June 2nd council meeting. The municipality's clerk will contact the five residents who ran unsuccessfully in the 2022 election, starting with leading vote-getter Jason Carman. Mayor Jan O'Neill said she expects an announcement soon.
2: We want to fill the position, you know, as quickly as we can. So she will start with the results from the 22 election and go down the list until somebody agrees.
1: Lakatos read a statement at the meeting before leaving her seat and the room while other council members and staff looked on. She said she remains committed to the community, and with an election this fall, she urged every resident to ask candidates one question.
3: Will you uphold the rules, even when it is difficult? That answer matters more than any campaign promise. Your voice, your vote are the most powerful tools you have.
1: Lakatos did say she was not able to continue in a role where she witnessed due process set aside, undermining the integrity of local government. The Music in the Park series in Barry's Bay begins June 26th with a performance by Christian Whalen. Whalen says after serving in the military for 28 years, he's now settled in Petawawa and is pursuing music more formally, though he's been playing guitar and singing for more than 40 years. He's been all over the world during his time with the military and while pursuing musical opportunities, but the Ottawa Valley has always drawn him back. The Barry's Bay area was home for Whalen and his wife at one point, and he's looking forward to returning to the community for his performance. Whalen performs his own original work in a style he says is referred to as modern percussive finger style.
4: What that entails is utilizing the guitar to play all parts of the song simultaneously. So I would play the percussion, the bass line, and the accompanying rhythm line and or melody line while singing at the same time.
1: Whalen has produced one album you can listen to on Bandcamp, with another album currently in the works. His website is whalenguitar.com. Ottawa says over 80 targeted changes to the criminal code on bail and sentencing are now law. Bill C-14, the Bail and Sentencing Reform Act, received royal assent on Monday. The federal government says sweeping reforms make bail laws stricter for violent and organized crime, home invasion, car theft, and human trafficking. There are also tougher sentencing laws, meaning people convicted of serious crimes like violent auto theft and break and enter, extortion, and arson may spend more time in prison. The changes will come into force after 30 days. Be the first to know. Sign up for news alerts at mybancroftnow.com.
5: Moose Sports. The Toronto Blue Jays beat the Boston Red Sox 3-0 last night, just hours after the Jays placed scheduled starter Max Scherzer on the injured list. Seven Toronto pitchers combined for the shutout as Toronto goes for the series sweep this afternoon.
6: Moose weather.
5: Windy today, showers with risk of a thunderstorm, a high of 18. Tonight, cloudy with a chance of showers, a low of 12. Tomorrow, cloudy, 60% chance of showers in the afternoon with the risk of a thunderstorm, a high of 18. A mix of sun and cloud for Saturday with a chance of showers, a high of 20. And a mix of sun and cloud for Sunday with a high of 23.
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4: Good morning. It's Michelle at The Moose hanging out with you on another rainy day. Father's Day is coming up this Sunday, and so I want to talk about dad meals, because stereotypically, mom does a lot of the cooking, but when dad is in charge, the menu gets pretty specifically tailored. So like my dad was always a breakfast for dinner guy. If he had me alone for supper, it was eggs, bacon, toast. One time even my mom went away for a week and we had real breakfast for breakfast too. Actual bacon and eggs instead of just the cereal that I would normally have every single day. I think the man just loved bacon and he finally had an excuse. His other go-to was sausages on the barbecue. That was the dad dinner. Sausages, probably some toasted buns, and maybe something green if someone else got involved. But with Father's Day coming up, I want to know what the dad meal was in your house. Was your dad a grill master? Was it breakfast for dinner? Was it one weird concoction that he made up one day and really fell in love with himself, so he made it all the time? You know, join the conversation. And let me know if your dad was in charge of cooking, what ended up on the table? 613-332-1423.
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4: It's quite windy today. We've got showers with the risk of a thunderstorm, a high of 18 degrees. Tonight is cloudy with a chance of more showers, a low of 12. Tomorrow, cloudy, 60% chance of showers in the afternoon with the risk of a thunderstorm and a high of 18 degrees. Saturday, a mix of sun and cloud, a chance of showers, a high of 20. And Sunday, a mix of sun and cloud with a high of 23. Right now, we are sitting at 14 degrees here in North Hastings. Father's Day is coming up this Sunday, and we're talking dad meals. Not every dad cooks, but I would say a lot of them would still have a signature dish, and those could vary from Kraft dinner and hot dogs to possibly the best cooked steak you've ever had. You know, even if it wasn't a perfect meal, it's a cool memory because whatever it was so clearly his. It had his stamp on it. So I'm asking this morning, what was your dad's go-to meal?
5: It's almost embarrassing because every time I tell people, they always look at me with a disgusted look on their face. But my father has a thing for canned fish. And so he had sardines and crackers from the time I was like a small child. And I still love them to this day. I'm from Nova Scotia, right? Like, we're East Coasters. So, you know, Canadian through and through. And I don't know. I didn't think it's that weird to eat canned fish. But like my girlfriend, she's mortified every time I do it.
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1: Good morning. I'm Julia DeJong. Marmara and Lake Council voted Tuesday to appoint a replacement for Jane Lakatos, who dramatically resigned her council seat during a June 2nd council meeting. The municipality's clerk will contact the five residents who ran unsuccessfully in the 2022 election, starting with leading vote-getter Jason Carman. Mayor Jan O'Neill said she expects an announcement soon.
2: We want to fill the position, you know, as quickly as we can. So she will start with the results from the 22 election and go down the list until somebody agrees.
1: Lakatos read a statement at the meeting before leaving her seat and the room while other council members and staff looked on. She said she remains committed to the community, and with an election this fall, she urged every resident to ask candidates one question.
3: Will you uphold the rules, even when it is difficult? That answer matters more than any campaign promise. Your voice, your vote are the most powerful tools you have.
1: Lakatos did say she was not able to continue in a role where she witnessed due process set aside, undermining the integrity of local government. The Music in the Park series in Barry's Bay begins June 26th with a performance by Christian Whalen. Whalen says after serving in the military for 28 years, he's now settled in Petawawa and is pursuing music more formally, though he's been playing guitar and singing for more than 40 years. He's been all over the world during his time with the military and while pursuing musical opportunities, but the Ottawa Valley has always drawn him back. The Barry's Bay area was home for Whalen and his wife at one point, and he's looking forward to returning to the community for his performance. Whalen performs his own original work in a style he says is referred to as modern percussive finger style.
4: What that entails is utilizing the guitar to play all parts of the song simultaneously. So I would play the percussion, the bass line, and the accompanying rhythm line and or melody line while singing at the same time.
1: Whalen has produced one album you can listen to on Bandcamp, with another album currently in the works. His website is whalenguitar.com. Ottawa says over 80 targeted changes to the criminal code on bail and sentencing are now law. Bill C-14, the Bail and Sentencing Reform Act, received royal assent on Monday. The federal government says sweeping reforms make bail laws stricter for violent and organized crime, home invasion, car theft, and human trafficking. There are also tougher sentencing laws, meaning people convicted of serious crimes like violent auto theft and break and enter, extortion, and arson may spend more time in prison. The changes will come into force after 30 days. Be the first to know. Sign up for news alerts at mybancroftnow.com.
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8: The Toronto Blue Jays beat the Boston Red Sox 3-0 last night, just hours after the Jays placed scheduled starter Max Scherzer on the injured list. Seven Toronto pitchers combined for the shutout as Toronto goes for the series sweep this afternoon.
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8: Windy today, showers with risk of a thunderstorm, a high of 18. Tonight, cloudy with a chance of showers, a low of 12. Tomorrow, cloudy, 60% chance of showers in the afternoon with the risk of a thunderstorm, a high of 18. A mix of sun and cloud for Saturday with a chance of showers, a high of 20. And a mix of sun and cloud for Sunday with a high of 23.
11: hour of the

That was Just Dance, Lady Gaga's first single. It's Michelle at the Moose hanging out with you. It is 7:14, almost 7:15, and a very rainy Thursday. I had a very dramatic moment this morning over absolutely nothing, but in my defense, there's history behind it. So I was putting my shoes on, and I felt a lump near the toe of one of them. Now, most normal people would think, okay, there's probably a sock in there. And it was, okay? It was just a sock from the day before. But the last time I felt a lump in my shoe and thought, that's probably just a sock, I shook the shoe upside down and a full mouse fell out of it. I am not joking. So now I do not trust shoes. You know, who knows what could be in there? And it also reminded me of the time we had a bat in the radio station. It settled itself up in the corner of the newsroom ceiling. And at first it just looked like a dark spot. And then my poor news girl realized that the dark spot had a body and wings and I thought she was going to have a stroke, to be honest. We ended up getting a big bucket and just pressing it up to the ceiling. You slide a book over the opening and we released the little guy outside. We did pretty good, but we were like ready to faint at any point. So that's the question this morning. Have you ever had a wild animal get into your house, garage, workplace, wherever it did not belong? And how did you deal with it? Did you stay calm? Did you call someone? Did you trap it with a laundry basket and a piece of cardboard, you know? A mouse in a shoe is bad enough. A bat in the newsroom, I would say, is quite a bit worse. But I know around here, somebody has had a squirrel get into the garage or a chipmunk make their way far into the house. And then there's this mystery scratching sound. Oh, gosh, you know the drill. So join the conversation. 613-332-1423. What animal got in and how'd you get it out?

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3: Moose weather. We've got a bit of a windy day ahead of us. Showers with the risk of a thunderstorm, a high of 18. Tonight is cloudy with a chance of showers, a low of 12. Tomorrow, cloudy, 60% chance of showers in the afternoon, risk of a thunderstorm, a high of 18. Saturday, a mix of sun and cloud, a chance of showers, a high of 20. And Sunday, a mix of sun and cloud with a high of 23. Right now, we're sitting at 15 degrees here in North Hastings. It's Michelle at the Moose hanging out with you. And there's a big difference between seeing wildlife outside and seeing wildlife inside. A big chipmunk on the deck is cute, but a chipmunk in the living room is pretty much an emergency, I would say. So I want to know what animals have gotten into your place and kind of how you dealt with it.
4: I was having a nap one day and I felt something run across my hand. It was a weasel.
3: No.
4: I screamed. I saw it run around the corner of the door. So we chased it out of there and it ran across the room and dived down the stairs to our basement. And out the hole it came in, I guess, because we didn't see it in the house again after that. But this is what comes from living out on the lake. Seen foxes. We have seen moose, deer. We had a coyote on the lake one winter.
3: Seems your home is an inviting place.
4: I'd like to figure out how to make it a little less inviting, but yeah.

0: 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Here's what's happening.
1: Good morning. I'm Julia DeJong. Marmara and Lake Council voted Tuesday to appoint a replacement for Jane Lakatos, who dramatically resigned her council seat during a June 2nd council meeting. The municipality's clerk will contact the five residents who ran unsuccessfully in the 2022 election, starting with leading vote-getter Jason Carman. Mayor Jan O'Neill said she expects an announcement soon.
2: We want to fill the position, you know, as quickly as we can. So she will start with the results from the 22 election and go down the list until somebody agrees.
1: Lakatos read a statement at the meeting before leaving her seat and the room while other council members and staff looked on. She said she remains committed to the community, and with an election this fall, she urged every resident to ask candidates one question.
3: Will you uphold the rules, even when it is difficult? That answer matters more than any campaign promise. Your voice, your vote are the most powerful tools you have.
1: Lakatos did say she was not able to continue in a role where she witnessed due process set aside, undermining the integrity of local government. The Music in the Park series in Barry's Bay begins June 26th with a performance by Christian Whalen. Whalen says after serving in the military for 28 years, he's now settled in Petawawa and is pursuing music more formally, though he's been playing guitar and singing for more than 40 years. He's been all over the world during his time with the military and while pursuing musical opportunities, but the Ottawa Valley has always drawn him back. The Barry's Bay area was home for Whalen and his wife at one point, and he's looking forward to returning to the community for his performance. Whalen performs his own original work in a style he says is referred to as modern percussive finger style.
4: What that entails is utilizing the guitar to play all parts of the song simultaneously. So I would play the percussion, the bass line, and the accompanying rhythm line and or melody line while singing at the same time.
1: Whalen has produced one album you can listen to on Bandcamp, with another album currently in the works. His website is whalenguitar.com. Ottawa says over 80 targeted changes to the criminal code on bail and sentencing are now law. Bill C-14, the Bail and Sentencing Reform Act, received royal assent on Monday. The federal government says sweeping reforms make bail laws stricter for violent and organized crime, home invasion, car theft, and human trafficking. There are also tougher sentencing laws, meaning people convicted of serious crimes like violent auto theft and break and enter, extortion, and arson may spend more time in prison. The changes will come into force after 30 days. Be the first to know. Sign up for news alerts at mybancroftnow.com.
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6: Moose Sports. The Toronto Blue Jays beat the Boston Red Sox 3-0 last night, just hours after the Jays placed scheduled starter Max Scherzer on the injured list. Seven Toronto pitchers combined for the shutout as Toronto goes for the series sweep this afternoon.
7: Moose weather.
6: Windy today, showers with risk of a thunderstorm, a high of 18. Tonight, cloudy with a chance of showers, a low of 12. Tomorrow, cloudy, 60% chance of showers in the afternoon with the risk of a thunderstorm, a high of 18. A mix of sun and cloud for Saturday with a chance of showers, a high of 20. And a mix of sun and cloud for Sunday with a high of 23.
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5: Hey, good morning. It's Michelle at the Moose hanging out with you. Living around here, you expect to see animals. You expect to see them in the yard, on the road, maybe near the garbage if you forgot to secure it properly. But there is something completely different about seeing one inside. The second it crosses the doorway, it stops being like a nature moment and becomes a situation. So what was the situation at your place? Was it a mouse, a bat, a bird, a squirrel in the garage? What got in? How'd the whole thing end?
6: Yeah, it's a partridge. Went through my living room window and it landed in my living room, but it died because it broke its neck.
5: Oh no.
6: That's the sad part. Then my husband wanted us to clean it and eat it. I said, no way, I'm not eating that. Partridge that died in my living room. Had to replace the window, the whole window.
5: Oh, like it literally broke through.
6: Yeah.
5: That must have been terrifying.
6: Yeah, it was. Sitting in the living room in my chair and it just landed in front of me.
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4: Windy today, showers with risk of a thunderstorm, a high of 18. Tonight, cloudy with a chance of showers, a low of 12. Tomorrow, cloudy, 60% chance of showers in the afternoon with the risk of a thunderstorm, a high of 18. A mix of sun and cloud for Saturday with a chance of showers, a high of 20. And a mix of sun and cloud for Sunday with a high of 23.
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0: 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Here's what's happening.
1: Good morning. I'm Julia DeJong. Marmara and Lake Council voted Tuesday to appoint a replacement for Jane Lakatos, who dramatically resigned her council seat during a June 2nd council meeting. The municipality's clerk will contact the five residents who ran unsuccessfully in the 2022 election, starting with leading vote-getter Jason Carman. Mayor Jan O'Neill said she expects an announcement soon.
2: We want to fill the position, you know, as quickly as we can. So she will start with the results from the 22 election and go down the list till somebody agrees.
1: Lakatos read a statement at the meeting before leaving her seat and the room while other council members and staff looked on. She said she remains committed to the community, and with an election this fall, she urged every resident to ask candidates one question.
3: Will you uphold the rules, even when it is difficult? That answer matters more than any campaign promise. Your voice, your vote are the most powerful tools you have.
1: Lakatos did say she was not able to continue in a role where she witnessed due process set aside, undermining the integrity of local government. The Music in the Park series in Barry's Bay begins June 26th with a performance by Christian Whalen. Whalen says after serving in the military for 28 years, he's now settled in Petawawa and is pursuing music more formally, though he's been playing guitar and singing for more than 40 years. He's been all over the world during his time with the military and while pursuing musical opportunities, but the Ottawa Valley has always drawn him back. The Barry's Bay area was home for Whalen and his wife at one point, and he's looking forward to returning to the community for his performance. Whalen performs his own original work in a style he says is referred to as modern percussive finger style.
4: What that entails is utilizing the guitar to play all parts of the song simultaneously. So I would play the percussion, the bass line, and the accompanying rhythm line and or melody line while singing at the same time.
1: Whalen has produced one album you can listen to on Bandcamp, with another album currently in the works. His website is whalenguitar.com. Ottawa says over 80 targeted changes to the criminal code on bail and sentencing are now law. Bill C-14, the Bail and Sentencing Reform Act, received royal assent on Monday. The federal government says sweeping reforms make bail laws stricter for violent and organized crime, home invasion, car theft, and human trafficking. There are also tougher sentencing laws, meaning people convicted of serious crimes like violent auto theft and break and enter, extortion, and arson may spend more time in prison. The changes will come into force after 30 days. Be the first to know. Sign up for news alerts at mybancroftnow.com.
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7: The Toronto Blue Jays beat the Boston Red Sox 3-0 last night, just hours after the Jays placed scheduled starter Max Scherzer on the injured list. Seven Toronto pitchers combined for the shutout as Toronto goes for the series sweep this afternoon.
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7: Windy today, showers with risk of a thunderstorm, a high of 18. Tonight, cloudy with a chance of showers, a low of 12. Tomorrow, cloudy, 60% chance of showers in the afternoon with the risk of a thunderstorm, a high of 18. A mix of sun and cloud for Saturday with a chance of showers, a high of 20. And a mix of sun and cloud for Sunday with a high of 23.
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That was Every Time You Go Away, Paul Young. Good morning. It's Michelle at the Moose hanging out with you. We've got Father's Day this weekend, and every year there's that moment where you think, I've got to figure something out for a present. And dads are just some of the hardest people to buy for, and not because they're picky exactly. It's almost worse than that. A lot of dads have this habit where if they need something, they just buy it. No warning, no consideration for the fact that there's a holiday coming up. They'll mention that they need a new drill bit on Tuesday, and by Thursday, it's already in the garage, beside three other things that he bought for himself. So then you ask him, what do you want for Father's Day? And the answer is always something unhelpful. It's always nothing, or don't spend your money, or I don't need anything. Great, Dad, very thoughtful, thank you. So now we're all standing in the store and we're looking at barbecue tools and we're looking at socks and mugs that say world's greatest dad and just wondering, is he even going to care? His dads are tricky because the practical gifts only work if they are the exact right thing that he needs. You can't just buy a tool and hope for the best. There's a good chance he already has it, or maybe he doesn't trust that brand or will just return it and buy the one that he wanted in the first place. So maybe the best dad gifts are not always things or objects. Maybe it is time spent together, taking him for lunch or, you know, helping with something around the house, or just sitting with him long enough for him to tell you, you know, the full story about whatever project that he's been working on in the garage. But I want to know what actually works for you. What is the best Father's Day gift you've ever given or received? Is there a gift that dads actually like? Or is the secret just buying something that he can eat or use or brag about for exactly one afternoon? Join the conversation, 613-332-1423. Father's Day is coming up Sunday. I need to know, what do you get for the dad who says he wants nothing? That was Drive-By Train on 90. 90-

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2: Moose weather. We've got a rainy day ahead of us. Quite windy today as well. A risk of a thunderstorm, a high of 18 degrees. Tonight, cloudy, a chance of showers, a low of 12. Tomorrow, cloudy, a 60% chance of showers in the afternoon with risk of thunderstorm, a high of 18. Saturday, a mix of sun and cloud, chance of showers, a high of 20. And Sunday, 23 with a mix of sun and cloud. And right now, we are sitting at 14 degrees here in North Hastings. Father's Day is this weekend, and every year some dads make it difficult because a lot of them, they don't want a big fuss about it all. They might be happier with a quiet afternoon or a good meal or just somebody else cleaning up, and honestly that might be more useful than another gadget that ends up in a drawer. But what dads actually want for Father's Day? What's one of the best gifts that you've received?
3: Yes, one of the longer lasting ones came from one of my sons. Really simple thing, but he made at school a wax paper tie, and in between the two pieces of wax paper were sealed a bunch of little colored triangles. I wore it out as a bookmark for years and years and years, but that's one of my treasured memories. I think anything that your kids make for you that comes from their own hands is something that to be treasured. And so another one comes to mind is a little frame that my two sons collaborated on, actually. They stuck a bunch of little their toy cars on it and colored it with some paint markers, and again, that's still hanging around the house today.
2: I love that, and so that still counts if you're pushing 30, right?
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1: Good morning. I'm Julia DeJong. Marmara and Lake Council voted Tuesday to appoint a replacement for Jane Lakatos, who dramatically resigned her council seat during a June 2nd council meeting. The municipality's clerk will contact the five residents who ran unsuccessfully in the 2022 election, starting with leading vote-getter Jason Carman. Mayor Jan O'Neill said she expects an announcement soon.
2: We want to fill the position, you know, as quickly as we can. So she will start with the results from the 22 election and go down the list until somebody agrees.
1: Lakatos read a statement at the meeting before leaving her seat and the room while other council members and staff looked on. She said she remains committed to the community, and with an election this fall, she urged every resident to ask candidates one question.
3: Will you uphold the rules, even when it is difficult? That answer matters more than any campaign promise. Your voice, your vote are the most powerful tools you have.
1: Lakatos did say she was not able to continue in a role where she witnessed due process set aside, undermining the integrity of local government. The Music in the Park series in Barry's Bay begins June 26th with a performance by Christian Whalen. Whalen says after serving in the military for 28 years, he's now settled in Petawawa and is pursuing music more formally, though he's been playing guitar and singing for more than 40 years. He's been all over the world during his time with the military and while pursuing musical opportunities, but the Ottawa Valley has always drawn him back. The Barry's Bay area was home for Whalen and his wife at one point, and he's looking forward to returning to the community for his performance. Whalen performs his own original work in a style he says is referred to as modern percussive finger style.
4: What that entails is utilizing the guitar to play all parts of the song simultaneously. So I would play the percussion, the bass line, and the accompanying rhythm line and or melody line while singing at the same time.
1: Whalen has produced one album you can listen to on Bandcamp, with another album currently in the works. His website is whalenguitar.com. Ottawa says over 80 targeted changes to the criminal code on bail and sentencing are now law. Bill C-14, the Bail and Sentencing Reform Act, received royal assent on Monday. The federal government says sweeping reforms make bail laws stricter for violent and organized crime, home invasion, car theft, and human trafficking. There are also tougher sentencing laws, meaning people convicted of serious crimes like violent auto theft and break and enter, extortion and arson may spend more time in prison. The changes will come into force after 30 days. Be the first to know. Sign up for news alerts at mybancroftnow.com.
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6: The Toronto Blue Jays beat the Boston Red Sox 3-0 last night, just hours after the Jays placed scheduled starter Max Scherzer on the injured list. Seven Toronto pitchers combined for the shutout as Toronto goes for the series sweep this afternoon.
5: Moose weather.
6: Windy today, showers with risk of a thunderstorm, a high of 18. Tonight, cloudy with a chance of showers, a low of 12. Tomorrow, cloudy, 60% chance of showers in the afternoon with the risk of a thunderstorm, a high of 18. A mix of sun and cloud for Saturday with a chance of showers, a high of 20. And a mix of sun and cloud for Sunday with a high of 23.
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6: Good morning. It's Michelle at the Moose hanging out with you. Father's Day is coming up this Sunday, and dads are so hard to shop for because they don't leave many clues. A lot of them, they'll casually mention something once, 3 months ago, you know, while you're walking through a store and you're just supposed to remember that, I guess. And then when Father's Day rolls around, they ask, like, the question is unreasonable. What do you want? Should not be this difficult. What do you think?
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2: Moose weather. Windy, showers, risk of a thunderstorm, and a high of 18. Tonight, cloudy with a chance of showers, a low of 12. And tomorrow's going to be cloudy with a 60% chance of showers in the afternoon with the risk of a thunderstorm, high of 18. Saturday, a high of 20 with a mix of sun and cloud and a chance of showers. And Sunday, a mix of sun and cloud with a high of 23. Right now, it's 14 degrees here in North Hastings. If you've been meaning to take the kids fishing, or you keep saying you should get out on the water more, this is a good weekend to do it. Ontario's free fishing weekend is coming up for Father's Day weekend, June 20th and 21st. That means Canadian residents can fish in Ontario without buying a fishing license for those 2 days. You still got to follow the regular fishing rules, including catch limits, size limits, and seasons. And you should carry ID with you just cause, but it is free fishing, not free for all. But around here, that's pretty easy Father's Day plan. You just pack a rod, grab some snacks, find a spot, spend a bit of time outside. Maybe you could catch dinner, or maybe you catch absolutely nothing, but either way, it's a good excuse to get away from the screens for a few hours. So if dad is hard to shop for, maybe skip the panic gift and just take him fishing instead. Free fishing in Ontario runs Saturday and Sunday for Father's Day weekend, and then there's another full family fishing week coming up June 27th to July 5th.
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1: Good morning. I'm Julia DeJong. Marmara and Lake Council voted Tuesday to appoint a replacement for Jane Lakatos, who dramatically resigned her council seat during a June 2nd council meeting. The municipality's clerk will contact the five residents who ran unsuccessfully in the 2022 election, starting with leading vote-getter Jason Carman. Mayor Jan O'Neill said she expects an announcement soon.
2: We want to fill the position, you know, as quickly as we can. So she will start with the results from the 22 election and go down the list until somebody agrees.
1: Lakatos read a statement at the meeting before leaving her seat and the room while other council members and staff looked on. She said she remains committed to the community, and with an election this fall, she urged every resident to ask candidates one question.
3: Will you uphold the rules, even when it is difficult? That answer matters more than any campaign promise. Your voice, your vote are the most powerful tools you have.
1: Lakatos did say she was not able to continue in a role where she witnessed due process set aside, undermining the integrity of local government. The Music in the Park series in Barry's Bay begins June 26th with a performance by Christian Whalen. Whalen says after serving in the military for 28 years, he's now settled in Petawawa and is pursuing music more formally, though he's been playing guitar and singing for more than 40 years. He's been all over the world during his time with the military and while pursuing musical opportunities, but the Ottawa Valley has always drawn him back. The Barry's Bay area was home for Whalen and his wife at one point, and he's looking forward to returning to the community for his performance. Whalen performs his own original work in a style he says is referred to as modern percussive finger style.
4: What that entails is utilizing the guitar to play all parts of the song simultaneously. So I would play the percussion, the bass line, and the accompanying rhythm line and or melody line while singing at the same time.
1: Whalen has produced one album you can listen to on Bandcamp, with another album currently in the works. His website is whalenguitar.com. Ottawa says over 80 targeted changes to the criminal code on bail and sentencing are now law. Bill C-14, the Bail and Sentencing Reform Act, received royal assent on Monday. The federal government says sweeping reforms make bail laws stricter for violent and organized crime, home invasion, car theft, and human trafficking. There are also tougher sentencing laws, meaning people convicted of serious crimes like violent auto theft and break and enter, extortion and arson, may spend more time in prison. The changes will come into force after 30 days. Be the first to know. Sign up for news alerts at mybancroftnow.com.
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8: 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Seven Toronto pitchers combined for the shutout as Toronto goes for the series sweep this afternoon.
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8: Windy today, showers with risk of a thunderstorm, a high of 18. Tonight, cloudy with a chance of showers, a low of 12. Tomorrow, cloudy, 60% chance of showers in the afternoon with the risk of a thunderstorm, a high of 18. A mix of sun and cloud for Saturday with a chance of showers, a high of 20. And a mix of sun and cloud for Sunday with a high of 23.
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0: It's Michelle at the Moose hanging out with you this morning. Now, we've got a pretty big weekend coming up. Not only is it Father's Day, but of course, Saturday in Bancroft always brings a bunch of live music and performances. And this Saturday, Betty Baker's Drag Bingo is coming to the Bancroft Village Playhouse. And if you've never been to Drag Bingo before, it's not the quiet bingo night that you're picturing. It's bingo with performances and music and comedy and lots of prizes, a lot more personality in the room, we'll say. Betty Baker will be there along with Octavia and Sahira Q, and the night includes 6 games of bingo with everything you need provided for you. So you don't have to show up with your own dabber or anything. You can just come on in and enjoy the show. There are 2 shows this Saturday at the Bancroft Village Playhouse. There's 1 at 6 and 1 at 9. Tickets are $25 plus tax, and it's one of those events that makes perfect sense at the Playhouse because it's part game night, part live performance, and of course a great community night out. So I've got the chance to chat with Betty Baker. I would love to know, for those who have never been before, what exactly is Drag Bingo?
2: Drag Bingo is like bingo, except there are drag performers. No, I'm just kidding. But I mean, that is true. However, it's a lot of fun because we host the bingo and there are fabulous prizes provided by local businesses. Between some rounds of bingo, there will be performances by your lovely drag artists who are also hosting, and you'll be encouraged to scream and have an awesome time and enjoy the performances and enjoy bingo. It's a little bit more noisy than a typical bingo, I would say.
0: I like that. All right. And how would you describe your particular performance style?
2: I think mine is sort of a fantastical, campy, comedic mixed with conceptual art. I do a little bit of everything, I will say. And then I also do story times. Those are a lot of fun too. I do this with my mom and she's the puppeteer. So it really depends on what kind of Betty Baker show you're coming to, but you can always expect a good time. I'm from Peterborough, Ontario. I actually grew up in Young's Point, so really, really small town background, but I've always been super interested in performing, and growing up I did music, lots of acting and some dance. And then I fell in love with theater in high school and decided that I wanted to go to TMU for the performance production program. I did all 4 years there. I ended up falling in love with costume design at university, and so I'm going to be making and designing dance costumes, and then at the same time continuing to perform all across Southern Ontario, do drag as much as possible, and just spread joy.
0: What inspired you to get into entertainment?
2: I think for me, I fell in love with the whole aesthetics of art, the way that we express ourselves and the way that we move and look in the world, and drag is an aesthetic art as much as it is a performance art, so being able to do costumes and do makeup and try to do hair as much as possible, I fell in love with the art form and then decided that, oh, I could do that. And I first started out and I looked absolutely rotted, but
0: although,
2: felt fantastic, right? And that's the thing. So much of drag is sort of living within this fantasy of like, I feel so beautiful. And so I had my first performance when I was 15 at Trent, and I just loved it. I just had so much fun. Drag shows are just so fun. And I think that's the biggest thing, is everyone, including the performers, are always having a good time. It's pretty special. I do a lot of small town prides throughout the pride season. Like, the magic of small town pride is unbeatable, truly. Being able to have shows in small towns like the one that I grew up in, and to bring fabulous queer art to different audiences who don't necessarily get to see that or participate in shows or feel free to be themselves in a space, it's pretty special. And I'm really, really proud to be a small town drag artist and to be able to perform for the audiences that I love to perform for.
0: That's Betty Baker, and Betty Baker's Drag Bingo is happening this Saturday at the Bancroft Village Playhouse with 2 shows, 1 at 6 and 1 at 9. Tickets are $25 plus tax, and you get 6 games of bingo, prizes, and all the bingo materials that you need. You can get tickets through the Bancroft Village Playhouse. Again, Betty Baker's Drag Bingo this Saturday, 6 and 9 p.m.
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5: News weather.
6: Windy today, showers with risk of a thunderstorm, a high of 18. Tonight, cloudy with a chance of showers, a low of 12. Tomorrow, cloudy, 60% chance of showers in the afternoon with the risk of a thunderstorm, a high of 18. A mix of sun and cloud for Saturday with a chance of showers, a high of 20. And a mix of sun and cloud for Sunday with a high of 23.
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your love. Good morning. It's Michelle at the Moose hanging out with you. We've got a big night of local music coming to Apsley this summer for a really good cause. It's called Local-ish Music Fest. I love the name. It's happening Saturday, July 25th. I'm giving you plenty of warning. So Saturday, July 25th, Local-ish Music Festival is going to run from 8 p.m. until midnight at the North Kawartha Community Center. It's being put on by the Apsley Central Public School Parent Council, and all proceeds are going towards a new playground for the students. So it's one of those nights where you get live music, also food, a bar, raffles, 50-50 draw, but you're helping build something the kids will use every day. 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There are some big prizes up for grabs, too, with the raffles, including Blue Jays tickets, a massage gift certificate, a paddle board donated by Tucker's Marine. So if you've been hearing the rumors, they are true. Local-ish Music Fest is coming to Apsley July 25th, and it's all in support of a new playground at Apsley Central Public School. 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
6: You're listening to Moose Mornings with Michelle. Let's talk a bit about wildfire safety. I get that it is pouring rain right now, but our summers get very dry around here. You know it. And when the wind picks up, everybody is starting to pay attention. There's a Wildfire Community Preparedness Day happening in Maynooth on Saturday from 9 until noon at Eamond Hall at the Hastings Highlands Municipal Building, which is shared by the library. It's a free family event, focused on family event, and it's helping people get wildfire ready before there's ever an emergency. And there will be a guest speaker from the MNR wildfire team, Ken Cox, with prevention tips for adults, plus Fire Chief Bryce Robinson, door prizes, and coffee. And for the kids, it's not just sitting through a safety talk. The Hastings Highlands Public Library staff have activities set up. There's also going to be touch a truck with the fire truck and fire volunteers, along with fire safety tips made for the kids. So it's practical, it's local. It's a good reminder that wildfire preparedness is not just something for people way out in the bush around our region. It really, really matters. So Wildfire Community Preparedness Day locally is Saturday, June 20th from 9 until noon at Eamond Hall in Maynooth. Oh, and stop by before or after you go to the morning market.
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3: Moose weather.
4: Windy today, showers with risk of a thunderstorm, a high of 18. Tonight, cloudy with a chance of showers, a low of 12. Tomorrow, cloudy, 60% chance of showers in the afternoon with the risk of a thunderstorm, a high of 18. A mix of sun and cloud for Saturday with a chance of showers, a high of 20. And a mix of sun and cloud for Sunday with a high of 23.

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5: Moose weather.
6: Windy today, showers with risk of a thunderstorm, a high of 18. Tonight, cloudy with a chance of showers, a low of 12. Tomorrow, cloudy, 60% chance of showers in the afternoon with the risk of a thunderstorm, a high of 18. A mix of sun and cloud for Saturday with a chance of showers, a high of 20. And a mix of sun and cloud for Sunday with a high of 23.
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0: Ken Ballmer has a new show at the Annex Gallery at A Place for the Arts. His presentation explores what our local wildlife neighbors can teach us. Each painting captures the essential spirit and wisdom of a creature using bold colors and abstract interpretations. The show runs from May 27th through June 28th, Wednesday through Sunday from 11 a.m. to 4 p.m. each day. Ken will be on site each Saturday afternoon. 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
2: News weather. Windy today, showers with risk of a thunderstorm, a high of 18. Tonight, cloudy with a chance of showers, a low of 12. Tomorrow, cloudy, 60% chance of showers in the afternoon with the risk of a thunderstorm, a high of 18. A mix of sun and cloud for Saturday with a chance of showers, a high of 20. And a mix of sun and cloud for Sunday with a high of 23.
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4: Moose weather.
5: Windy today, showers with risk of a thunderstorm, a high of 18. Tonight, cloudy with a chance of showers, a low of 12. Tomorrow, cloudy, 60% chance of showers in the afternoon with the risk of a thunderstorm, a high of 18. A mix of sun and cloud for Saturday with a chance of showers, a high of 20. And a mix of sun and cloud for Sunday with a high of 23.
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3: Moose weather. Windy today, showers with risk of a thunderstorm, a high of 18. Tonight, cloudy with a chance of showers, a low of 12. Tomorrow, cloudy, 60% chance of showers in the afternoon with the risk of a thunderstorm, a high of 18. A mix of sun and cloud for Saturday with a chance of showers, a high of 20. And a mix of sun and cloud for Sunday with a high of 23.
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1: Good afternoon. I'm Julia DeJong. Marmara and Lake Council voted Tuesday to appoint a replacement for Jane Lakatos, who dramatically resigned her council seat during a June 2nd council meeting. The municipality's clerk will contact the five residents who ran unsuccessfully in the 2022 election, starting with leading vote getter Jason Carman. Mayor Jan O'Neill said she expects an announcement soon.
2: We want to fill the position, you know, as quickly as we can. So she will start with the results from the 22 election and go down the list until somebody agrees.
1: Lakatos read a statement at the meeting before leaving her seat and the room while other council members and staff looked on. She said she remains committed to the community, and with an election this fall, she urged every resident to ask candidates one question.
3: Will you uphold the rules, even when it is difficult? That answer matters more than any campaign promise. Your voice, your vote are the most powerful tools you have.
1: Lakatos did say she was not able to continue in a role where she witnessed due process set aside, undermining the integrity of local government. Police are urging drivers to stop, look, and live. West Region OPP says it's dangerous to pull out in front of large commercial vehicles, and they are trying to make sure that message hits home in a new campaign. They say transport trucks require significantly more time and distance to come to a complete stop compared to passenger vehicles. When drivers misjudge the distance or fail to yield properly, the consequences can be catastrophic, not only for those directly involved, but for their families, loved ones, and the broader community. You're reminded to allow ample time and distance before entering or crossing in front of large vehicles, never assume a transport truck can slow down or stop quickly, and approach intersections with patience and caution. Taking a few extra seconds to stop, look, and assess the situation carefully, police say, can make the difference between a safe journey and a devastating outcome. The Ontario Provincial Police says Provincial Constable Taryn Bali will forever be a hero in life. A police funeral for Bali is being held in Mississauga this morning. The 29-year-old officer was killed in the line of duty last week near Hearst in Northern Ontario. The OPP says Bali was a proud Canadian citizen, a volunteer, and a dedicated, enthusiastic officer with a strong sense of community. They say he exemplified a strong work ethic and demonstrated tremendous potential, adding his commitment and contributions will not be forgotten. Be the first to know. Sign up for news alerts at mybancroftnow.com.
4: News Sports. Canada will be looking for its first ever win at a FIFA World Cup this afternoon. They take on Qatar in Vancouver at 6 p.m. Our country opened the tournament with a 1-1 tie with Bosnia and Herzegovina. On the diamond, the Toronto Blue Jays will be looking to sweep their three-game set with the Boston Red Sox this afternoon.
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4: Moose weather. Windy today, showers with risk of a thunderstorm, a high of 18. Tonight, cloudy with a chance of showers, a low of 12. Tomorrow, cloudy, 60% chance of showers in the afternoon with the risk of a thunderstorm, a high of 18. A mix of sun and cloud for Saturday with a chance of showers, a high of 20. And a mix of sun and cloud for Sunday with a high of 23.
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9: Moose weather.
10: Windy today, showers with risk of a thunderstorm, a high of 18. Tonight, cloudy with a chance of showers, a low of 12. Tomorrow, cloudy, 60% chance of showers in the afternoon with the risk of a thunderstorm, a high of 18. A mix of sun and cloud for Saturday with a chance of showers, a high of 20. And a mix of sun and cloud for Sunday with a high of 23.
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4: Moose Weather.
5: Windy today, showers with risk of a thunderstorm, a high of 18. Tonight, cloudy with a chance of showers, a low of 12. Tomorrow, cloudy, 60% chance of showers in the afternoon with the risk of a thunderstorm, a high of 18. A mix of sun and cloud for Saturday with a chance of showers, a high of 20. And a mix of sun and cloud for Sunday with a high of 23.

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5: Moose weather. Windy today, showers with risk of a thunderstorm, a high of 18. Tonight, cloudy with a chance of showers, a low of 12. Tomorrow, cloudy, 60% chance of showers in the afternoon with the risk of a thunderstorm, a high of 18. A mix of sun and cloud for Saturday with a chance of showers, a high of 20. And a mix of sun and cloud for Sunday with a high of 23.
6: The Moose.

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5: Moose weather. Windy today, showers with risk of a thunderstorm, a high of 18. Tonight, cloudy with a chance of showers, a low of 12. Tomorrow, cloudy, 60% chance of showers in the afternoon with the risk of a thunderstorm, a high of 18. A mix of sun and cloud for Saturday with a chance of showers, a high of 20. And a mix of sun and cloud for Sunday with a high of 23.

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6: Moose weather.
7: Windy today, showers with risk of a thunderstorm, a high of 18. Tonight, cloudy with a chance of showers, a low of 12. Tomorrow, cloudy, 60% chance of showers in the afternoon with the risk of a thunderstorm, a high of 18. A mix of sun and cloud for Saturday with a chance of showers, a high of 20. And a mix of sun and cloud for Sunday with a high of 23.
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4: Moose weather. Windy today, showers with risk of a thunderstorm, a high of 18. Tonight, cloudy with a chance of showers, a low of 12. Tomorrow, cloudy, 60% chance of showers in the afternoon with the risk of a thunderstorm, a high of 18. A mix of sun and cloud for Saturday with a chance of showers, a high of 20. And a mix of sun and cloud for Sunday with a high of 23.
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4: Moose Weather. Windy today, showers with risk of a thunderstorm, a high of 18. Tonight, cloudy with a chance of showers, a low of 12. Tomorrow, cloudy, 60% chance of showers in the afternoon with the risk of a thunderstorm, a high of 18. A mix of sun and cloud for Saturday with a chance of showers, a high of 20. And a mix of sun and cloud for Sunday with a high of 23.

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5: Moose weather.
6: Windy today, showers with risk of a thunderstorm, a high of 18. Tonight, cloudy with a chance of showers, a low of 12. Tomorrow, cloudy, 60% chance of showers in the afternoon with the risk of a thunderstorm, a high of 18. A mix of sun and cloud for Saturday with a chance of showers, a high of 20. And a mix of sun and cloud for Sunday with a high of 23.
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1: Good afternoon. I'm Julia DeJong. The Village Playhouse is hosting Drag Bingo this Saturday. Three drag performers will be hosting, including Betty Baker from Young's Point, just outside Peterborough. Baker says in between rounds of bingo, they will put on high-energy performances, and the audience will be encouraged to join in and have a good time. She says she always enjoys being a part of Pride celebrations in small towns and bringing queer art to small-town audiences.
2: I am really, really proud to be a small-town drag artist and to be able to perform for the audiences that I love to perform for.
1: Tickets are available on the Village Playhouse website. Hastings Highlands Interlake is hosting a Wildfire Community Preparedness Day on Saturday. Environment Coordinator for the Lake St. Peter Property Owners Association, Bonnie McCleary-Scanlon, says wildfires have been top of mind for local property owners associations for the last couple years. The Interlake includes both official and unofficial associations from across Hastings Highlands. Though Wildfire Community Preparedness Day is usually observed in May, she says they wanted to host Ken Cox from the Ministry of Natural Resources as a guest speaker, and his availability led them to plan the event for June 20th. McCleary Scanlon says she's seen Cox give presentations before, and he highlights how embers from large wildfires can travel and ignite fires elsewhere. They plan to go over steps people can take to protect their properties during wildfire season. McCleary Scanlon says the library and the local fire department will also be hosting some activities for kids, including a touch a truck. Police are urging drivers to stop, look, and live. OPP say it's dangerous to pull out in front of large commercial vehicles, and they are trying to make sure that message hits home in a new campaign. They say transport trucks require significantly more time and distance to come to a complete stop compared to passenger vehicles. When drivers misjudge the distance or fail to yield properly, the consequences can be catastrophic, not only for those directly involved, but for their families, loved ones, and the broader community. You're reminded to allow ample time and distance before entering or crossing in front of large vehicles, never assume a transport truck can slow down or stop quickly, and approach intersections with patience and caution. Taking a few extra seconds to stop, look, and assess the situation carefully, police say, can make the difference between a safe journey and a devastating outcome. Be the first to know. Sign up for news alerts at mybancroftnow.com.
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0: Moose weather.
1: Cloudy with a chance of showers this evening and a low of 12. And on Friday, cloudy with a chance of showers in the afternoon and a risk of a thunderstorm. Wind gusting up to 50 kilometers an hour with a high of 21. Showers continuing into Friday evening and overnight, with a risk of a thunderstorm early in the evening. A low of 12.

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5: Moose weather. Cloudy with a chance of showers this evening and a low of 12. And on Friday, cloudy with a chance of showers in the afternoon and a risk of a thunderstorm.

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5: Cloudy with a chance of showers this evening and a low of 12. And on Friday, cloudy with a chance of showers in the afternoon and a risk of a thunderstorm. Wind gusting up to 50 kilometers an hour with a high of 21. Showers continuing into Friday evening and overnight with a risk of a thunderstorm early in the evening. A low of 12.
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1: Good afternoon. I'm Julia DeJong. The Village Playhouse is hosting Drag Bingo this Saturday. Three drag performers will be hosting, including Betty Baker from Young's Point, just outside Peterborough. Baker says in between rounds of bingo, they will put on high-energy performances, and the audience will be encouraged to join in and have a good time. Baker enjoys being a part of Pride celebrations in small towns and bringing queer art to small-town audiences.
2: I'm really, really proud to be a small-town drag artist and to be able to perform for the audiences that I love to perform for.
1: Tickets are available on the Village Playhouse website. Hastings Highlands Interlake is hosting a Wildfire Community Preparedness Day on Saturday. Environment Coordinator for the Lake St. Peter Property Owners Association, Bonnie McCleary-Scanlon, says wildfires have been top of mind for local property owners associations for the last couple years. The Interlake includes both official and unofficial associations from across Hastings Highlands. The Wildfire Community Preparedness Day is usually observed in May. She says they wanted to host Ken Cox from the Ministry of Natural Resources as a guest speaker, and his availability led them to plan the event for Saturday. McCleary-Scanlon says she's seen Cox give presentations before, and he highlights how embers from large wildfires can travel and ignite fires elsewhere. They will review steps people can take to protect their properties during wildfire season. McCleary-Scanlon says the library and the local fire department will host activities for kids, including a touch-a-truck. Police are urging drivers to stop, look, and live. OPP say it's dangerous to pull out in front of large commercial vehicles, and they are trying to make sure that message hits home in a new campaign. They say transport trucks require significantly more time and distance to come to a complete stop compared to passenger vehicles. When drivers misjudge the distance or fail to yield properly, the consequences can be catastrophic, not only for those directly involved, but for their families, loved ones, and the broader community. You're reminded to allow ample time and distance before entering or crossing in front of large vehicles, never assume a transport truck can slow down or stop quickly, and approach intersections with patience and caution. Taking a few extra seconds to stop, look, and assess the situation carefully, police say, can make the difference between a safe journey and a devastating outcome. Be the first to know. Sign up for news alerts at mybancroftnow.com.
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0: Moose weather.
1: Cloudy with a chance of showers this evening and a low of 12. And on Friday, cloudy with a chance of showers in the afternoon and a risk of a thunderstorm. Wind gusting up to 50 kilometers an hour with a high of 21. Showers continuing into Friday evening and overnight with a risk of a thunderstorm early in the evening. A low of 12.

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4: Moose weather.
5: Cloudy with a chance of showers this evening and a low of 12. And on Friday, cloudy with a chance of showers in the afternoon and a risk of a thunderstorm. Wind gusting up to 50 kilometers an hour with a high of 21. Showers continuing into Friday evening and overnight with a risk of a thunderstorm early in the evening. A low of 12.
4: The Moose.

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3: Moose weather.
4: Cloudy with a chance of showers this evening and a low of 12. And on Friday, cloudy with a chance of showers in the afternoon and a risk of a thunderstorm. Wind gusting up to 50 kilometers an hour with a high of 21. Showers continuing into Friday evening and overnight with a risk of a thunderstorm early in the evening. A low of 12.
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4: Moose weather. Cloudy with a chance of showers this evening and a low of 12. And on Friday, cloudy with a chance of showers in the afternoon and a risk of a thunderstorm. Wind gusting up to 50 kilometers an hour with a high of 21. Showers continuing into Friday evening and overnight with a risk of a thunderstorm early in the evening. A low of 12.
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7: Cloudy with a chance of showers this evening and a low of 12. And on Friday, cloudy with a chance of showers in the afternoon and a risk of a thunderstorm. Wind gusting up to 50 kilometers an hour with a high of 21. Showers continuing into Friday evening and overnight with a risk of a thunderstorm early in the evening. A low of 12.
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4: Moose weather. Cloudy with a chance of showers this evening and a low of 12. And on Friday, cloudy with a chance of showers in the afternoon and a risk of a thunderstorm. Wind gusting up to 50 kilometers an hour with a high of 21. Showers continuing into Friday evening and overnight with a risk of a thunderstorm early in the evening. A low of 12.
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3: Moose weather. Cloudy with a chance of showers this evening and a low of 12. And on Friday, cloudy with a chance of showers in the afternoon and a risk of a thunderstorm. Wind gusting up to 50 kilometers an hour with a high of 21. Showers continuing into Friday evening and overnight with a risk of a thunderstorm early in the evening. A low of 12.
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